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1: Good evening. This is Kirsty Hansen back with the 5-day forecast. Tonight we'll see clear skies with a low of 4. From tomorrow to Sunday, we can expect a mix of sun and clouds with highs from 22 to 26. To stream local news, weather, and sports, check out the Swift Current online app and subscribe to the Daily News.
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6: Good evening. This is Kirstie Hansen back with the 5-day forecast. Tonight we'll see clear skies with a low of 4. From tomorrow to Sunday, we can expect a mix of sun and clouds with highs from 22 to 26. 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

0: News to local sports. 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A beautiful sunrise this morning. Sunshine for today in the high of 20. A few clouds tonight, low of 10. Mix of sun and cloud, high of 22 for tomorrow. And yeah, we're not getting that rain. It looks like we'll miss that rain tomorrow and Saturday. Beautiful weather on the way for the weekend. More weather details on the Canada West Harvest Center weather page on Swift Current Online. Clear 5 degrees right now in Swift Current.
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Yeah, a hotel in St. Louis, the Mayfair Hotel, which is still around today, it started leaving pieces of chocolates on their guest pillows after legendary actor Cary Grant stayed there during a scandalous affair that he was having. Or scandalous by 1950 standards, but I don't know, probably still scandalous today. He led his companion into his room with a trail of chocolates, and the tradition was born. We'll have another impossible question for you tomorrow morning at 7:50. Right now, it's Ariana Grande on Magic 97.

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Colin Powers here on the Magic Morning Show, fueled by Pioneer Co-op. Hope you're having a great Thursday morning. We're getting ready for the weekend. And yeah, you can almost taste it. Ribfest is returning to Swift Current this weekend at Living Sky Casino, supporting the Dr. Noble Irwin Regional Healthcare Foundation. And Scott Anderson.

You know, Saskatchewan and Manitoba disagree on a lot of things. Who's got the better football team? We do. Who makes a better style of pizza? We do. But we can now agree on something. Manitoba's provincial government announced today they will adopt permanent daylight saving time and will not move their clocks ahead this fall. They'll stay an hour ahead of us. And that means there's no more time change across Western Canada from Yukon to Ontario. For now, we're still trying to figure out what Ontario's going to do. But in the meantime, on behalf of all of Saskatchewan, I'd like to welcome our friends from Manitoba to this prestigious club. We saved you some pizza. Alberta hasn't eaten in all years. Biggest hit ever for Tame Impala right now on Magic 97.

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7: Here's a look at your five-day forecast. Sunshine for today with a high of 20. Tonight, a few clouds and a low of 10. Tomorrow, we'll see a mix of sun and cloud with a high of 22. Tomorrow night, cloudy periods and a low of 8. That mix of sun and cloud will stick around for Saturday with a high of 22. And clouds will roll in for Sunday with a high

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1: Spend a lot of time on your phone? 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We'll dive into that in about 7 minutes. Chapel Roan.

opinions, nothing but words, but it don't make a difference. Only care about yours. We could be in the Arctic, at the edge of the earth.